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1: 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And they're some very good friends of mine. My name is Justin Lott, Superstar C.
2: And I have something here. The first call of the night goes by the name of Shakia from Soundview Projects, Kareem Everlasting, Equan Allah, and that's Rakim Basha Allah from South Shore High School. They always make dedications with world's famous. Michelle from Bed-Stuy is checking us out. Dre B checking us out. Ace Ski from Brownsville. Brownsville.

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1: 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Everybody to the dance floor. Everybody to the dance floor.
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0: Rakim, Nick, and Y.